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Nothing ever comes without a consequence or cost, tell me, will the stars align? Will heaven step in, will it save us from our sin, will it? 'Cause this house of mine.

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3: I told her everything, kept no secret. She saw my strengths, told her my weakness. We were invisible.

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